Boom. 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I love to see you walk up and down the floor. When you're talking to me, that baby talk, I just like it like that. Or when you talk like that, you knocks me out right off of my feet.

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I love that talk, that baby talk. But when she talk like that, she knocks me dead.

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You're going on the green, 'cause the night'll be like nothing you've ever seen. And you're barreling down the boulevard, looking for the heart of Saturday night.

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She opens shop.

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Those of you who go out and stay out all night and have the next day. Expect us to be home when you get there. But let me tell you something, the sisters are not going for that no more.

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I'll get you anything, my friend, if it makes you feel alright.

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We'd like to wear something, have a little party. But they just start playing with them, all that sort of stuff. 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And it's not the money.